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From Scotland, pilgrims from St. Patrick's Parish, Kilsyth, students and teachers from St. Ninian's High School, Glasgow. From Wales, pilgrims from the Flint Parish, Church of the Immaculate Conception, St. Mary's. From Ireland, pilgrims from the parishes of St. Anne's and St. Colman's, Belfast. St. Patrick's Pontifical University Pilgrimage Group, Maynooth. From Denmark, pilgrims from the Sacred Heart of Jesus Parish, Copenhagen. Students and teachers from Viborg Katedralskole. From Norway, students and teachers from St. Francis Xavier School, Arendal. From South Africa, pilgrims from Pretoria. From Australia, pilgrims from the Diocese of Wollongong and St. Thomas the Apostle Parish, Canberra. From China, St. Gregory Pilgrimage Group from Guangzhou. From Japan, Buddhist monks from Jikishan Temple, Kyoto. Pilgrims from the Diocese of Kagoshima. From Lebanon, members of Joy in this Holy Spirit Catholic Community. From the Philippines, a group of pilgrims. From the United States of America, pilgrims from the following: Archdiocese of Los Angeles, California. Archdiocese of Cincinnati, Ohio. Archdiocese of San Antonio, Texas. St. Gabriel the Archangel's Church, Saddle River, New Jersey. Our Lady of the Highways Church, Thomasville, North Carolina. Our Lord Christ the King Church, Cincinnati, Ohio. St. Francis of Assisi Parish, Seattle, Washington. Members of the following: Conference of Presidents of Major Italian-American Organizations. Congregation of the Most Holy Redeemer of Vietnam and America, Sacramento, California. Religious Sisters of Mercy, Alma, Michigan. Pilgrims from Phoenix, Arizona. Pilgrims from Charlotte, North Carolina. Faculty and students from the following: University of Mary Bismarck, North Dakota. Seattle Pacific University, Washington. We also welcome the newly married couples present. In preparation for the Holy Father's arrival, all are reminded that tickets for these general audiences are always completely free of charge and are provided exclusively by the Prefecture of the Papal Household.